0: one that has an animal that needs to be rescued must talk to the state about those animals. And then they come to us and say, hey, we found an animal. Can you take
1: FWP,
0: it? Fish, Wildlife, and Parks. Yes.
1: I knew that, but I thought maybe somebody else.
0: So Fish, Wildlife, and Parks are the people that we work with. We can't take in an animal from Montana just to take one in. We have to talk to the state about that animal coming to us. Mm. And so likely they'll reach out to us, or we'll kind of hear that there's bears available or that there are bobcats that need a home. And so that's how they end up at Zoo Montana.
1: So when Fish, Wildlife, and Parks has an animal or finds an animal, what is the transition like from taking a wild animal and bringing it to the zoo?
0: Yeah, okay. I'll tell you a little bit how the bobcats came to us. We got the call saying, we have bobcats. Are you interested? And the answer was yes immediately. But we didn't have a space. So we had to make sure we had a space available. So it took about a month after we got the call to get our space available. What happened with those animals at that time? They were in Helena at a rehab center. We picked them up, drove them to Zoo Montana, and then they started their 30-day quarantine. So they're not available to be seen, and they're cared by one person or two people to make sure that there's no cross-contamination with anything that these animals have or animals on grounds that have. And so we're just making sure that they're healthy at that point. And then the transition from wild animal to wild animal in a zoo is a little bit of training, getting them comfortable with their habitat, letting them explore, but not explore too far, right? We don't want them leaving us. We want them to want to stay. And so giving them enrichment, and enrichment is toys for animals, right? And so we have to make sure that they have stuff that they want to continue to stay at Zoo Montana.
1: Jessica, thank you for coming into the studio. It's just the perfect time for us to do a show like this because spring and summer is coming up. Those must be your busy seasons.
0: Yeah, spring and summer. But man, this winter, we've had so many people. So yes, spring and summer, busy, busy. Fall is a great time to come. Winter is also a beautiful time, but
1: we'll have more information on our website, Jessica, so people can find out about the wonders of Zoo Montana.
0: Beautiful. Thank you so much.

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0: energy systems. If we find out that there is going to be a rise in sea level of 5 meters in 100 or 150 years if we continue doing this, we may very well want to get off the fossil fuel habit. Well, you can't just do that in 5 years or in some cases even 25 years. We have long-term economic commitments. Therefore, investing now, making strategic investments, just like in the case of the military, to develop alternative energy systems so we have them to deal with these CO2 risks, gives us the flexibility of responding.
1: That was a special report on climate change with former Quirks and Quarks host Jay Ingram, which aired on November 20th, 1982.

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1: Here's your Yellowstone Public Radio forecast for the southern portions of Montana, including Bozeman.

0: Billings and Miles City. I'm meteorologist Phil Jensko. Partly cloudy to mostly clear throughout the early morning hours. Lows make it down to the low 50s in the west, including Bozeman and Livingston. Upper 50s for Billings and low 60s in Miles City. Tuesday becomes mostly cloudy in the west, with shower and storm chances developing and highs getting to the low 80s. Some sunshine in the east with a slight chance for afternoon showers and storms, and highs climb to the mid to upper 90s. And then any showers and storms end early Tuesday night across the region. I'm meteorologist Phil Jensko for Yellowstone Public Radio.
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You only have so much control over your reputation. I mean, do you have any control over it? So often the things that

We just heard the gorgeous Ballad Opus 15 by Venezuelan composer Teresa Carreño. At that time she was living in France around the 1880s. I want to share with you one of her more famous compositions. It's called Un rêve en mer, that means A Dream at Sea, Opus 28. We just heard the Opus 15. We are going to listen now to the Opus 28, which is a more mature composer, and already with some influence that is not just romantic, but also post-romantic, absorbing what was happening at the time in the last decades of the 19th century.

0: Across Montana this morning, the largest is the Jericho Creek incident in Lewis and Clark National Forest, 31% contained at 2,068 acres. For Yellowstone Public Radio News, I'm Carl Lengel.
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Miguel Torres, along with his trio Libre, from his latest 2026 self-titled release. And according to Sam, his aim was to challenge the Latin jazz stereotype in this recording by giving the congas and the rest of the ensemble an evolving non-cliché role. Compositionally, he wanted to blend the chamber music experience with Afro-rhythmic depth, and that he did so in our next feature tune titled We Begin, from his We Begin People Suite No. 1.